0: waste time on the mic.
1: A tribe called Quest consists of 4 members. Fife Dog, Ali Shahid Muhammad, Q-Tip, and Jarobi. A, E, I, O, U, and sometimes Y.

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I was like,

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0: I'd like to thank you. Make me feel so good. Absolutely beautiful. I want to thank you. Love, I feel you're sending to me. Well, I've been singing a long time, and I don't want to stop. I've been watching you throughout the show, and I want to thank you for giving me

So it's really kind of special that that I've that kind of career, that the music has made a difference in people's lives. And they remember it. Whatever energy that I possibly have, if I create that for other people, that's

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1: That's as in tune as we're gonna get it.
2: Okay.
1: Okay, let's start from the top, all right?
2: One, two, three.
1: I got my heart.

0: Paparazzi.
1: Hey, Graham.
0: Man, no paparazzi.
2: It's all good. We're all real here.
3: What just happened?
4: Graham got thirsty. He's taking a little break.
5: Yeah.
4: Thirsty.
2: Okay,
4: little pit stop.
2: It's all good. We all have to blow our
4: He's expensive.
3: Oh, thank you, Coca-Cola.
4: Sorry, what was that?
5: Yeah, right.
2: So we ended up hiring my husband to do it. Hiring meaning we didn't pay him anything.
4: You know, I was a little upset about it that I wasn't the first pick, but I ate those feelings away with Doritos. Why don't you guys try it? Really good.
5: Honestly, though, I found myself in a bit of a jam with this situation where we've been in.
4: I mean, because we're in Utah, I know communication's kind of bad, but if you switch over and get the new Apple iPhone 11, things work out pretty well.
2: Wow. Unless you put your phone in peanut butter, which is delicious to eat, but not great for electronics.
5: Do you think these Funyuns will make my breath smell bad?
2: The jar.
6: I'm sorry, I got replaced.
4: Don't worry, guys. I'll be able to coach you through this after I have a sip of Coca-Cola.
3: What do you think, man?